a masterpiece. 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I take one look at you, you're taking me out.

Drink some margaritas by swing on blue lights. Listen to the mariachi play at midnight. Are you with me? Are you with me?

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Our colors will fade eventually. So if our time is running out, day after day, we'll make the mundane a masterpiece. Oh my, my, oh my, my love. I take one look at you, you're taking me out.

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Okay. Let me tell you the story of that guy. First you loved,

0: 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At the turntables now. Yamina.
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Minden este 9-től a Rádió Egyen. 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

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Just love your fucking self. When there's no one around, I'm trying to give you the sound that make you love yourself. 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

you love yourself, rub on yourself. I never been the one to brag, but the wave is a bridge and no splash, just ride with me.